0: a real tasty geezer.
1: Oh, yes, I'm here again. It's just me, Johnny C. It's time for Hits from the Past. And a big welcome to all the listeners here in Raglan on 7.7, listeners online on ragfm.com, and also the CGR radio service listeners in Vancouver, Washington. Thanks for joining me again. Adam Faith, starting the show off with Paul Me. I've got plenty of hits coming up, yes, plenty of hits from the past. Also, we're going back in time as well a couple of times during the show. And here's Cher.

And that was Carl Perkins, Dixie Fried. And before that, the long song Richard Harris with MacArthur's Pass. And now I've got the Crew Cats with Trambone.

0: And that was the Crew Cats with a track called Trambone. And now I've got some Kiwi music.
1: Kiwi

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It's time for Edie Simon now with Beach Boy. And right after that, I've got Joe Jackson with this year, really going out with him before we go back in time.

0: house rocks.
1: 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Daddy Cool with Baby Let Me Bang Your Box. It's all about a piano. Before that, a hit from the past from Chris Andrews with Yesterday Man. And before that, we had a Kiwi track, Bury Me Low. What's the name of the band?

0: Joe Jackson. 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That's a big question. And Edie Simon with Beach Boy. Let's go back in time.
1: What we gonna do right here is go back. Way back. Back into time.
2: Remember 1959.
0: Here we go, back to this day in 1959. The top three tracks. At three was Johnny and the Hurricanes with Red River Rock. At two, Lloyd Price with I'm Gonna Get Married. And at number one, Santo and Johnny with Sleepwalk.
3: Number

0: And that was the top three tracks from this very day in 1959. Three, Johnny and the Hurricanes with Red River Rock. At two, Lloyd Price with I'm Gonna Get Married. And at number one, Santo and Johnny with Sleepwalk.
1: From one hit to the next, there's always another hit song in the way. And you're in the middle of another long set right now.
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Eric Burden and the Animals with the San Francisco Knights. George Thorogood and the Strays now with Cocaine Blues. I'm going to follow that with the Supremes with Surfer Boy.

Supremes were the Surfer Boy. Now, that's a track not normally heard on the radio. And George Thorogood and the Destroyers for rocking it up with their version of Cocaine Blues. It actually started out as a country number. Dick Dale now with Terror and Dictyle.

Pterodactyl, Pterodactyl, yes, the late great. And Murray now, and I'll Never Fall in Love Again. I bet you never heard this version.

Pam Murray, and I'll Never Fall in Love Again, taking us to the top now. Nancy Sinatra with 100 Years. I'll catch you in the brand new hour.

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Here we are into the second hour of the show, The Shadows. When the going gets tough, the tough get going. Sure do. Coming up now, going back to the 60s for The Searchers with Goodbye My Love. That's not one of their big hits, but a good track nonetheless. And also coming up, Rhythm Sophie. Just me, Johnny C.

The Switch is Goodbye, My Love. Rhythm Sophie now with 5, 10, 15 hours. And I'm going to follow that with a hit from the past from Springwater and the Bellamy Brothers. It's just me, Johnny C.

the Bellamy Brothers, Let Your Love Flow. And before that, Spring Water with Iron Will Return. And before that, Rhythm Sophie with 5, 10, 15 Hours. And here's the Marquees now with Last Night, followed by Fleetwood Mac and a Kiwi track. It's just me, Johnny C.

stand by for action. Anything can happen in the next half hour.

And that was some Kiwi music. Clap, clap, right, with Sweet Patricia. Before that, we had Fleetwood Mac with Black Magic Woman. And the Marquise with Last Night Before That. Carrie Underwood now with Don't Forget to Remember Me. And right after that, I've got a Kiwi track. Peter Archer with Sunday Morning Blues. Then we're going back in time.

0: 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Wherever you hear us. You're getting constant music variety.
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0: Kiwi music from Peter Archer, Sunday Morning Blues. And before that, Carrie Underwood with Don't Forget to Remember Me. And it's time to remember because we're going back to this day in 1982.
1: What we're going to do right here is go back, way back, back into time.
2: Remember 1982.
0: And here we go. At three was Fleetwood Mac with Hold On. At two, Chicago with It's Hard For Me To Say I'm Sorry. And at number one, the Steve Miller Band with Abracadabra.

0: And that was the top three tracks from this very day in 1982. At three, we had Fleetwood Mac with Hold Me. At two, Chicago with It's Hard For Me To Say I'm Sorry. And the Steamroller Band at number one with Abracadabra.
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With Don't Make Me Cry, and that's the end of the show. Yes, I'm finished for another week. 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I'll be back next week. Catch you later. Here's Dick Dale and the Deltones with Take It Off.

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5: And of course, that's 70s music. It's Back to the 70s with Kevin Larkin. The memories. The music. It's Back to the 70s with Kevin Larkin. And now, Back to the 70s with Kevin Larkin.

That's David Bowie to get us underway with Young Americans, and the saxophone in that song provided by jazz great David Sanborn. Hi there, welcome into this week's Back to the 70s. Kevin Larkin here, and in the next hour, we'll spotlight some of the great saxophone songs of the 1970s, like this 1978 number one R&B from Earth, Wind & Fire.

That's Bob Seger's song about a rock star's life on the road. Turn the page on Back to the 70s, where this week we're spotlighting the saxophone's contribution to 70s music. And here's a personal favorite from Van Morrison. Well, that's

That's the group Odyssey with their debut single from 1977, Native New Yorker. It made it all the way to number 21 on the Billboard Hot 100, but it would be the only top 40 single the group would have. And coming up later this hour, I've got a saxophone single off the album that spent more time on the Billboard album chart than any other album in history. Google that if you wish. I'll reveal the answer later this hour. Here's Al Stewart.

0: The saxophone in that song played by Phil McKenzie, who has been voted as one of the best saxophone players of all time. That's Al Stewart with Year of the Cat on Back to the 70s, where coming up, I've got this week's TV tune.
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featuring a lengthy saxophone solo from Tom Scott. That is Carole King on Back to the 70s with Jazz Band. Earlier this hour, I mentioned I'd have a song from the album that spent more time on the Billboard Top 200 album chart than any other album in history. Dark Side of the Moon from Pink Floyd spent 962 weeks on the Billboard Hot 200 album chart, and coming in at just under 8 minutes, this is the longest cut on the LP. Here's Us and Them.

from 1979. Those are the Crusaders, featuring the vocals of Randy Crawford on Street Life. A few months after the Crusaders released their version, Herb Alpert released a cover on his album Rise. This hour on Back to the 70s, we're featuring the saxophone in 70s music, which brings us to Jerry Rafferty and the biggest top 40 hit of his career, making it to number 2 in the U.S. and number 3 in his native U.K. Here is Baker Street.

0: Hey, thanks so much for logging on and tuning in. I hope you enjoyed this week's spotlight of saxophone in 70s music. Back to the 70s is a production of 70s radio shows written and produced by Kevin Larkin. 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We'll wrap up the show with a song from The Boss, Bruce Springsteen, and Clarence Clemons playing saxophone on Born to Run. I'm Kevin Larkin, saying until next time, you keep that lava lamp lit, and I'll see you right back here with another episode of Back to the 70s. Bye-bye.
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It's time again for the Date with Diane show. Whether it's us gals having a date for lunch or us spending some time together on your ride home from work, it could be us spending some relaxing time in the evening. No matter, you're here, I'm here, and the music is ready to play. Today I'm playing the most played songs on the radio. I'll start with tunes aired more than 6 million times, then 7, and close with the song played more than 8 million times. You be thinking, what song would that be?

A worldwide success for Roy Orbison. Roy is listed as co-writer for Pretty Woman. There are songs, no matter how old they may be, are played over and over. They got plenty of airtime by many different artists. Those are the songs I'm spinning today. This first batch of tunes all have been played at least 6 million times. Now from the movie The Graduate, Simon and Garfunkel.

Mrs. Robinson would win a Grammy Award for Record of the Year in 69. This next song has been praised as being a near-perfect song. Only took Elton John 30 minutes to write. It's a

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What talent! Carly Simon would add her vocals in the background for what proved to be one of the biggest hits for her husband at the time, James Taylor. How Sweet It Is was a cover song of Marvin Gaye.

0: James Taylor would be a 5-time Grammy winner. 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
1: Diane, the music, and you. It's the perfect combination.

Baby, I Need Your Loving first came out by the Four Tops in 1964, peaking at number 20. Johnny Rivers' version was able to climb its way to number 3. Here's another song to win a Grammy for Song of the Year, along with a slew of other awards. It was by Police, an English rock group. It's from their last studio album, and it's called Every Breath You Take.

I'm Diane, fighting a cold today, but it's always great being able to spend this hour with you. Thanks for joining me. Today I'm spotlighting the most played songs on the radio. This first grouping are all selections that have aired over 6 million times. We'll close with the most played song. Let me see if I can give you a hint. Okay, how about this? It was sung in a very popular movie. Keep thinking. I'll give you another hint later on. As for now, let's listen to the Everly Brothers. Dream.

It is the best music ever from the 60s, 70s, and the 80s. We don't play the same songs over and over like you hear on other stations. We have a wide variety to entertain you.

There we have two great songs, the Everly Brothers, All I Have to Do is Dream, and a chorus up, up and away by the Fifth Dimension. Here's a gal, a graduate of Florida State University, and once married to Kris Kristofferson. Higher and higher is her donation to the show. Your love.

Rita Coolidge is her name. Rita is part Cherokee, and along with her sister Priscilla and Priscilla's daughter Laura, have formed a Native American music group. Boy, that sounds interesting. My grandmother used to say we had Cherokee in our bloodline. It would be fun to find out if that was so.

0: I heard it through the grapevine by the Prince of Soul and Motown, Marvin Gaye. Strange report on his death. One day before his 45th birthday, he was talking to his mom sitting on his bed when his minister father walked into the room and shot him. He was pronounced dead on arrival to the hospital.
1: Yo, this is Tommy Maher of The Crest. 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
0: In the chart I'm using, there's only one song that is listed airing 8 million or more times, and four in the 7 million grouping, and I'll play all of those. There's a larger number of songs in the grouping of 6 million airplays on radio. I might have enough time for one more song from that group. It's by one of my favorite singers, Neil Sedaka. He recorded the song two ways. His first release in 62, Uptempo, number one on BB's Hot 100. 1975, he had a hit with a slower arrangement. Don't.

I'm Diane, and the songs on today's show are the most played songs on the radio and TV. I'm Moving Into the Group aired 7 million times. The Beatles, The Association, Otis Redding, and Benny King. Let's start with The Beatles.

composed by Paul McCartney on the album Help, was released as a single in the U.S. first, not the U.K. Some say Lennon helped on the writing, other reports not. For sure, Paul is the main talent involved. The Association would peak at number 2 on the Hot 100 and number 1 on Cashbox, singing the song Never My Love. It would be the second most played song just ahead of Yesterday, both over 7 million performances.

Now might be a good time for another clue for that number one song. How about, it was written by Man, Spector, and Will. Keep thinking, I'll close with that number one tune. Otis Redding singing Sitting on the Dock of the Bay is still in the hunt with 7 million airings. Sit.

You're listening to the Date with Diane show. I'm Mike Clifford. Join me as Diane takes us back in time and plays the solid gold hits of yesteryear.

Oh boy, Benny King. I love saying his name. You do realize it's Ben, then middle initial E, then King. Ben E. King. Benny King. One last clue before I play the most played song on the radio. It was made popular by two brothers who were not brothers. Oh, that's a giveaway. Are you ready? Here it is. You've lost that lovin' feelin'.

the song that has been aired more than 8 million times. You've Lost That Lovin' Feeling by the Righteous Brothers. Two brothers who weren't brothers. The Broadcast Music Incorporated ranks the song as the most played song on both radio and TV in the U.S. than any other during the 20th century. I do believe it still holds that title. After it was written, it was given to the Righteous Brothers to record. Bill Medley had some concerns. It was slow, it was long, nearly 4 minutes. Songs in the early to mid-60s normally ran 2 minutes to 2.5. And it was right at the time of the onset of the Beatles and the whole British invasion. Recorded in 64, hit number one on Billboard's Hot 100, February 6th of 65. So tell me, were you correct with your pick? That will wrap us up for today. Thanks for joining me. Hope to see you back for another edition of the Date with Diane show. New topic as always. And hopefully my cold will be better. Enjoy your week, and until we get together again, do put a smile on your face and a lot of love in your heart. Smile!

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0: Hello, it's Gary Jackson back with another couple of hours of music from across the decades, another Darwin Award, and of course a Book of Days, because people are having birthdays all the time these days. It's really becoming fashionable. We started off with Shakin' Stevens and a song called Love Attack, and we followed him with a song that, as Kimmy Pop suggested, a lot of ladies used to shuffle around the dance floor to, one or two men as well when they plucked up the courage, Shalimar, and a song called I Can Make You Feel Good. Now for the Beatles cover version, it's Petula Clark.
1: They covered the Beatles. Maybe they should.

0: with Gary Jackson. 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
1: 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When he shuts his eyes, it's like someone's put a chef's hat on a walnut.
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0: Petula Clark and her version of the Beatles' B-side called Rain, followed by Ellie Goulding and a song called Close to Me. Now, Shawn Mendes really hasn't got the hang of his sat-nav, because apparently he's lost in Japan.
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4: 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I've got to get home. If my pussy isn't attended to by 8 o'clock, I shall be stroking it for the rest of the evening.
5: Apparently this is the original version of a British hit.

0: Oh, yeah. That was Blur and a song called Song 2. I'm not sure whatever happened to Song 1. Before that, we heard the original version of a huge worldwide hit for Tina Turner. That was the original version of The Best that we heard by the now sadly late Bonnie Tyler. Now follow that, and it's a Kylie Commode follow that this week. So let's hear an original song or original version of a song that she covered, and then something by Kylie herself. We will start with Chairman of the Board.
1: Now follow that, an original of a song, then a different tune by an artist that covered it.

Chairman of the Board, and Give Me Just a Little More Time, followed by Kylie Minogue, who covered Just Give Me Just a Little More Time, this time with Can't Get You Out of My Head. Now a song from an album called Goodnight Nashville, released by Ashley Campbell, daughter of the very famous singer Glen Campbell. The album, as I mentioned, was called Goodnight Nashville, and this is called Wish We Were Having a Good Time.

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3: The report, yes. Get Mrs. Holder's report.
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3: Yes.
5: Other people have children easy enough. Some women have them at the drop of a hat.
3: Oh, I think they'd have to drop considerably more than that.

Two songs there from the BBC Live Lounge. The album was released music in 2012. Jessie J was first with Domino, followed by Rita Ora and a song called Somebody That I Used to Know. Two songs coming up of many hits written by the late Neil Sedaka, and I still remember him during the COVID pandemic appearing online every day and playing some music at his piano to try and cheer people up. Wonderful of Neil Sedaka to do that. Anyway, two songs written or co-written by him, and we will start with The Searchers.

Two songs written or co-written by Neil Sedaka there. The Searchers were first with Solitaire, followed by the man himself, Neil Sedaka, and a song called Betty Grable. We are fast approaching the Book of Days for this week, and to take us up to it, this is Eels, and a song called Novocaine for the Soul.

0: And that's where it ends. Eels and a song called Novocaine for the Soul.
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Many happy returns of the day today to Kevin Sim, vocalist with Liberty X, who we just heard with their UK number one single, Just a Little. Born 1980, the group was formed by the five finalists of the British talent show Pop Stars, who failed to make it into the group Hearsay. Liberty X went on to achieve 10 consecutive UK top 20 singles. Born today in 1966, celebrating a birthday, Terry Ellis, who with En Vogue had the 1992 US number 2 and UK number 4 single, My Loving, You're Never Gonna Get It. In 1996, Don't Let Go became the group's third and most successful single to reach number 2 in America and became their sixth number 1 on the US R&B chart, scoring more number 1 singles on the US R&B chart than any other female group other than the Supremes. Well, here are En Vogue.

Happy birthday to Kevin Saunderson, 1964, from American electronic group Inner City, who had the 1989 UK number 4 single with that song, Good Life, and again with the hit, Big Fun. Last, but certainly not least, born today, 1951, drummer Jamie Oldacre, who played on Eric Clapton's 461 Ocean Boulevard, the first of 11 Clapton albums to feature him on drums. He also played alongside Leon Russell and Bob Seger with Ace Frehley and Peter Frampton, and appeared on recordings with artists as diverse as the Bee Gees, Stephen Stills and the Bellamy Brothers. He died of cancer on the 16th of July 2020 at the age of 68. And here from 461 Ocean Boulevard is Eric Clapton, and Please Be With Me.

0: Eric Clapton from 461 Ocean Boulevard, and Please Be With Me, ending the Book of Days for this week.
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Yeah, same to you with knobs on. That was Fat Les and a song called Vindaloo. I couldn't eat a Vindaloo. If I get as hot as Madras, I'll just get hiccups. And that's it. Just got to drink loads and loads of water. We are heading towards the 1970s album track this week. And to take us in that direction with a song called Live Forever, this is Oasis. Yeah.

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1: Yes, to commemorate the fact that albums started out selling singles in the 1970s, this is a track from Barclay James Harvest's 1970s album Gone to Earth, a song simply called Hymn.

0: Barclay James Harvest and a song called Him, followed by Kate Bush and a hit single for her, the song called The Hounds of Love. Now we're shortly off to this week's Darwin Award.
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Francis Rossi from his hugely successful album in 2026 called The Accidental, and that was a song called Picture Perfect. We are heading up to the Darwin Award this week with Jack Johnson from the Curious George album and a hit record called Upside Down.

0: Jack Johnson and a song called Upside Down. 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
0: This took place in 2001 and it's been confirmed true by the Darwin Award organisation. From time to time, we first climb down from the trees to light a fire. We've been developing new and creative ways to make our lives easier. Centuries ago, the hardy Arctic peoples discovered a time saver. Sliding on boards, or skis, across snow was easier than walking. And motors? When motors were invented, an improvement was obvious. Hook the motor to the board, making the snowmobile. Today, intrepid innovators are finding new uses for the snowmobile. 500-pound snowmobiles are not designed to float, and in fact do not float. But people have discovered that a snowmobile can hydroplane across the surface of water. This happy circumstance probably first occurred on a flooded road or parking lot, but from there, it spread to deeper waters. Gary, 49, didn't know how to swim, but in Montana, a man's gotta do what a man's gotta do. Snowmo boating had a new convert, demonstrating manliness by not wearing a flotation device. Gary climbed onto his snowmobile, gunned the motor and skittered across the surface of the reservoir like a water bug on speed, zooming onto the far bank 200 yards away. Great delight was expressed by all. He turned the snowmobile round, gunned the motor like another Montana daredevil of some renown, Evel Knievel, and roared onto the water for the return trip. But here, physics was his downfall. The snowmobile was moving too slowly when it hit the water. Speed and water skipping go hand in hand. So our Darwin Award winner had barely bagged the 50-foot buoy when the snowmobile lost momentum and plunged to the bottom, carrying an overly confident winner down with it. Montana had claimed its first victim of snowmoboating. But innocent victim? We think not. Had he taken the obvious precaution of wearing a life jacket, this story need never have been.

George Thorogood and the Destroyers, and a song entitled Bottom of the Sea. Thanks very much for keeping me company. Hope you can join me same time next week for another look across the music from the decades, another Book of Days, and another Darwin Award. And I'll leave you with one more song for our anti-hero who decided to be a daredevil without any life jacket. This will be from all the way back in 1961, but the song title really sums it up to perfection, I think. American singer Frankie Avalon had a song called Voyage to the Bottom of the

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0: 1963, when Big D was Little D, he opened his front door and saw his neighbor's boyfriend and four other guys on the corner singing Street Corner Harmony. He turned to his mother and said,
1: Mom, Donnie's singing on the corner.
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0: It was then that he fell in love with and started collecting Street Corner Harmony. And now here he is, playing the best sound in town, the best sound around, and the best sound ever to be put down on wax. Big D and the Doo-Wop Vault.

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Now we're going to rock you, and we're going to roll you, and sure enough, going to groove you. We're going to make your back crack, your knees freeze, and your liver quiver. We're going to rock the block around the clock with some knockout nippies from the 50s that will put more soul in your stroll, more glide in your stride, more pep in your step, and dips in your hips. A cola carbonated rhythm by the pound with some acapella sound to wash it down. So if you're listening to dancing, prancing, or romancing, and you're ready to take that musical trip back in time through your mind, then give me some juice and cut me loose. Let's rock and roll!

Yeah, great rock and rare cut on Calvert Records by The Clips. Yeah, Let Me Get Close to You. And of course, starting off Big D's Doo-Wop Ball was a great rare 1950s rock and cut by Curtis Johnson. Baby, baby, how y'all doing, folks? That's right, this is Big D, and this is the Doo-Wop Ball. Always playing the best of the best and cream of the crop, the best sound in town, the best sound around, the best sounds will ever be put down on wax. And you know what that is, yeah, the one and only group harmony sound. And if you are a rocker, biker, hot rod rider, racer, bobcat, wonder, or wild one, driver, rebel, bebop, or into whopper, then this is definitely the show for you. Well, let's go on up to the West Coast. Yeah, keep rocking and rolling with the Colts. Here and only here inside of Big D's Doo-Wop Ball.

Yeah, classic, classic cut by the Swallows. It ain't the meat. Well, let's make it a double shot and let's hear Bicycle Tilly. Here and only here inside a Big D's doo-wop vault. Yeah, that's where you're going to hear cuts all. That'll have you rocking and a reeling and a dancing on the ceiling.

0: 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I'm 6'2", got lots of dough.
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0: you can leave if you want to, but your destination better be to the moon. You hear?
1: Yeah, great rare rock and R&B cut by Jimmy Coe. Yeah, and that was called Baby I'm Gone. Well, let's see what we're going to put on the turntable next right here inside of Big D's Doo-Wop

absolute classic, yeah, by the one and only Native Boys on Combo Records. Yeah, Laughing Love. Well, let's stay on Combo Records for just one more cut, and let's hear from the Sharps. Yeah, we're going to slow it down a little bit right here. Inside of Big D's Doo-Wop Vault, and this is called All My Love. Yeah, this one will make you dance, prance, and make romance.

0: Yeah, fantastic classic by the one and only Bud Johnson and the Chanters. Yeah, and that was My, My Darling. Well, let's slow it down with the Chanters. Right here inside of Big D's Doo-Wop Vault. And remember, if you have any questions, comments, any dedications, just email yours truly, Big D, at doowopvault@comcast.net. Doowopvault@comcast.net. You say it and I play it.
1: Bye!

Yeah, very rare collector's cut, and that was by the Tritones, and they were doing the Lee Andrews classic, and that is Teardrops. Well, let's see what we're going to put on the turntable next and start digging deep, deep down inside of Big D's Doo-Wop.

Yeah, great double shot, great rare double shot by the Noble Tones. Yeah, and that was Mambo Boogie, and of course, I Love You. Yeah, where are you going to hear cuts like this? Nowhere else, except right here inside of Big D's Doo-Wop Vault.

Yeah, fantastic rockin' cut by the Corbells, Take My Love. Well, let's hear from the Notorials. And this is My Valerie, yeah, right here, dug out from deep down inside of Big D's doo-wop vault.

yeah, great rockin' cut by the Park Towns. Yeah, stop, look, and listen. Well, let's hear two great rare ballads, and this is by the one and only Viscanes. Yeah, stop what you're doing, and then we'll follow that up with The Wheels, Where Were You? Right here inside of Big D's Doo-Wop Vault.

0: Yeah, fantastic cut by The Wheels. Where were you? Well, we got time for one more cut. Yeah, right here in the second hour of Big D's Doo-Wop Vault. So let's hear from the Castellers, Hi-Fi Baby.
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3: 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Thanks for joining me again. Adam Faith, starting the show off with Paul Me. I've got plenty of hits coming up, yes, plenty of hits from the past. Also, we're going back in time as well a couple of times during the show. And here's Cher.

And that was Carl Perkins, Dixie Fried. And before that, the long song Richard Harris with MacArthur's Pass. And now I've got the Crew Cats with Trambone.

0: And that was the Crew Cats with a track called Trambone. And now I've got some Kiwi music.
1: Kiwi

0: crikey, mate, here's another true blue fared income Aussie track for you.
1: Well, my baby had a party the other night. The party was getting dead.

0: Roadhouse Rocks.
1: Yeah, an Aussie track there. Daddy Cool with Baby Let Me Bang Your Box. It's all about a piano. Before that, a hit from the past from Chris Andrews with Yesterday Man. And before that, we had a Kiwi track, Bury Me Low. What's the name of the band? The track was called The Wolf and the Moon. It's time for Edie Simon now with Beach Boy. And right after that, I've got Joe Jackson with Is She Really Going Out With Him Before We Go Back in Time.

0: Joe Jackson. Is she really going out with him? That's a big question. And Edie Simon with Beach Boy. Let's go back in time.
1: What we gonna do right here is go back. Way back. Back into time.
2: Remember 1959.
0: Here we go, back to this day in 1959. The top three tracks. At three was Johnny and the Hurricanes with Red River Rock. At two, Lloyd Price with I'm Gonna Get Married. And at number one, Santo and Johnny with Sleepwalk.
3: Number

0: And that was the top three tracks from this very day in 1959. Three, Johnny and the Hurricanes with Red River Rock. At two, Lloyd Price with I'm Gonna Get Married. And at number one, Santo and Johnny with Sleepwalk.
1: From one hit to the next, there's always another hit song in the way. And you're in the middle of another long set right now.
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Eric Burden and the Animals with the San Francisco Knights. George Thorogood and the Strays now with Cocaine Blues. I'm going to follow that with the Supremes with Surfer Boy.

Supremes were the Surfer Boy. Now, that's a track not normally heard on the radio. And George Thorogood and the Destroyers for rocking it up with their version of Cocaine Blues. It actually started out as a country number. Dick Dale now with Terror and Dictile.

Pterodactyl, Pterodactyl, yes, the late great. And Murray now, and I'll Never Fall in Love Again. I bet you never heard this version.

Pam Murray, and I'll Never Fall in Love Again, taking us to the top now. Nancy Sinatra with 100 Years, or catch you in the brand new hour.

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Here we are into the second hour of the show, The Shadows. When the going gets tough, the tough get going. Sure do. Coming up now, going back to the 60s for The Searchers with Goodbye My Love. That's not one of their big hits, but a good track nonetheless. And also coming up, Rhythm Sophie. Just me, Johnny C.

such as Goodbye, My Love. River and Sophie now with 5, 10, 15 hours. And I'm going to follow that with a hit from the past from Springwater and the Bellamy Brothers. It's just me, Johnny C.

the Bellamy Brothers, Let Your Love Flow. And before that, Spring Water with I Will Return. And before that, Rhythm Sophie with 5, 10, 15 Hours. And here's the Marquees now with Last Night, followed by Fleetwood Mac and a Kiwi track. It's just me, Johnny C.

And that was from Kiwi Music. Clap, clap, right, with Sweet Patricia. Before that, we had Fleetwood Mac with Black Magic Woman. And The Marquees with Last Night Before That. Carrie Underwood now with Don't Forget to Remember Me. And right after that, I've got a Kiwi track. Peter Archer with Sunday Morning Blues. Then we're going back in time.

0: 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Wherever you hear us. You're getting constant music variety.
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0: Kiwi music from Peter Archer, Sunday Morning Blues. And before that, Carrie Underwood with Don't Forget to Remember Me. And it's time to remember because we're going back to this day in 1982.
1: What we're going to do right here is go back, way back, back into time.
2: Remember 1982.
0: And here we go. At three was Fleetwood Mac with Hold On. At two, Chicago with It's Hard For Me To Say I'm Sorry. And at number one, the Steve Miller Band with Abracadabra.

0: And that was the top three tracks from this very day in 1982. At three, we had Fleetwood Mac with Hold Me. At two, Chicago with It's Hard For Me To Say I'm Sorry. And the Steamroller Band at number one with Abracadabra.
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1: The bags are packed, no more to say. 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

0: 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Coming up now, I've got another hit from the past.
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with Don't Make Me Cry, and that's the end of the show. Yes, I've finished for another week. A big thanks to the listeners here in Raglan on 107.7, listeners online on ragfm.com, and also the listeners on the CGR radio service in Vancouver, Washington. I'll be back next week. Catch you later. Here's Dick Dale and the Deltones with Take It Off.

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not much of a rapper, but the truth I've learned from the time I was a child. 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
1: Well done, first mate. Weird place. 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
0: It's to be expected, sir. What should we call this place? Lord Raglan Bay?
1: No, nothing so fanciful. Just Raglan will do fine. Have you on a wireless set, first mate?
0: Yes, sir. Let me troll across the dial and see what is happening.
1: My goodness, all the stations sound exactly the same. It's just like being back in the homeland.
0: Yes, wait, sir. 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
2: Hello, this is Gary Jackson inviting you to join me for Sounds of the 70s. A look back at the era of Platform Hills, Medallions and some very diverse music. 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
0: Mm-hmm.
1: Do you have any particular idol that you've ever copied your
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1: style
2: then?
1: From?
2: Then what about my book?
1: John, go away.
0: Used to be sort of influenced by Elvis in the old days, I think.
1: Really?
0: Yeah, just love him.
1: Have you ever
0: any good? Chuck Berry, yeah. Carl Perkins, and Marvin Gaye and things. Can't really sing like him, you know. I like him, though. Love him.
1: Paul, what about singing Till There Was You?

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6: Hello and welcome to Miss M's Room for another week. Yes, my name is Miss M, the two-legged Saint Bernard, and I have flung my room doors open once again for visiting hours over the next 2 hours. So please do come in, stick around, invite your mates, and let's have some fun together over the next 2 hours as we play some music, well, lots of music, the good, the bad, and the ugly. The good is pretty much it, most of it. And of course, we've got the hanky drawer, filing cabinet, long songs, adult contemporary corner, all of that coming up. And the bad and the ugly comes up and towards the end of the show. Of course, when the floor is just too tidy for my liking, on goes that moon boot, out comes the Akadaka, down goes the radio. If you're an Akadaka fan, up goes the radio for those of us who have musical taste, and we crush up some ACD and have lots of fun. So definitely stick around for that. In the meantime, if you want to keep in touch with me, you can do so. I'm on the web at ragfm.com. 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Well, folks, let's kick proceedings off now with the Four Non-Blondes. And for those of us who were around, old enough to remember and not living under a rock in the mid-90s, you would remember What's Up. This song is the follow-up to What's Up, but it didn't get anywhere near the success. I actually found it on a compilation probably about 20 years ago that I borrowed from a friend of some 90s music, and I didn't even know it was there. So, and I was around and alive and not under a rock in the mid-90s. So therefore, you can see it really didn't get anywhere that What's Up did. But this one is, I actually think it's a better song. I actually prefer it to What's Up. So there you go, because it's often the songs that, you know, that aren't musical McDonald's that don't get anywhere, they're actually the best. So we're going to hear it. This is the Four Non-Blondes and Spaceman.

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0: Well, there's a guy that knows the long and the short of it, isn't there? Mike Oldfield, of course. He either does really, really long songs or really, really short songs. And that was his really, really short one. I think it's about like a minute and a half or something of Portsmouth. I like that song. In the middle, we heard from, yeah, well, they were a neo-ska band from the late 1990s out of Boston. Well, their name gives away, doesn't it? The Mighty Mighty Bosstones. I actually had their album. I can't remember the name of it. I don't have it now. It didn't survive a bad housemate. Anyway, I remember the album cover because it was all these guys. It was like eight of them, and they all had suits and ties on and stuff. And that was one of the songs off their album from 1998. The song we heard was Royal Oil. There you go. And we also in there heard from the Isley Brothers and Harvest the World. And we kicked things off in that set and in Visiting Hours today with the Four Non-Blondes and Spaceman. Well, Bernies, I don't know about spacemen, but I do know about hanky drawers, and I think it's time to visit one. Okay, Bernies, today we have somebody that seems to be very good at putting songs in the hanky drawer. I'm talking about Bobby Goldsboro. Everybody knows Honey. It's a real hanky drawer. It's a real tearjerker. And we have another tearjerker, which I think, considering what's going on with world events right now, is probably very appropriate and very pertinent because it's an anti-war song. But it's not an anti-war song that's preachy or political or anything like that. I can't stand those sorts of songs. I used to like them when I was in my 20s, but now, nah, can't be bothered. But these sorts of anti-war songs are actually what hits the spot because they tell stories, and human brains are wired for stories, not politics. So therefore, that's why, you know, these anti-war songs that are stories are kind of more effective because they don't preach at you. They just tell a story. And this one definitely tells a story about what happens to a soldier who returns blind to his family and what that looks like. And it's very much a tearjerker. And I'm not going to say any more about it because I really want this song to work its own magic. And that's what it's going to do because I'm going to play it in a minute. So for those who know Bobby Goldsboro's music, you will know which one it is. I don't need to say. It's Bobby Goldsboro, the man that brought us Honey, now brings us Molly.
1: The war began and Henry left his farm. Left his darling mom.

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Do I hear you crying, Molly? Please don't cry, you silly thing. See what you've done. You've even brought a tear to my eye.

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What does he look like, Molly? Everyone says he took after me. Lord, I wish I could see. Come here, little man. Don't be afraid. I'm your daddy. Guess he'll get used to me in time.

It is a true testament to the gentleness of these giants that they would take the time and effort to avoid crushing this tiny little creature before them.

0: Now, Bernies, I hope you enjoyed all nearly, well, about almost five and three quarter minutes. So getting to long songs of that, because I just adore every bar of that song. That was Pearl Jam at their best, if you ask me, and grunge at its best with Black. I just love that song. I can play it and never get sick of it. In the middle, we heard from Jimmy Barnes and The Wait, and I'm not a Jimmy Barnes fan. I mean, I'm crushing up ACD, so of course I'm not a Jimmy Barnes fan. I don't like that sort of music, but I just love his version of that song. He just nails it. I just love it so much. And we kick things off in that set in the Hanky Drawer with Bobby Goldsboro and Molly. Well, Bernies, let's continue with the music now. And I'm going to break from a bit of tradition and play a bit of hip hop. Sorry, Johnny C. I know it's your birthday next week and we're going to have a special birthday party. It's not your birthday right now, though, so I'm going to play some hip hop. But this is worth it because it's Kanye West, and you can, you know, everyone's got their opinions of Kanye West, and frankly, I really don't care what people think of Kanye West, and I don't play, obviously I don't play a lot of hip-hop, but this one's just, I love the musical arrangement. It's got all these, like, strings, and it's just so cool. I just love it so much, and so I thought, you know what, I'm going to play it. So here we go, I'm going to play it. This is Kanye West and Flashing Lights.
1: Crush.

that was Massive Attack. I think that was their first, it's the first song that I'm aware of that they had out back in 1991 with Unfinished Sympathy, even predates Protection and all that. Anyway, in the middle we heard from New Zealand's very own Bic Runga from late 1998. I actually remember that song coming out in the summer of 98, 99. Sway, we heard from her. And we kick things off in that set with Kanye West, and he was telling us all about flashing lights. Well, Bernies, we don't have flashing lights in here because we're on the radio and you don't see lights on the radio. So I think we just, no, just don't even go there. I think we just should go to the filing cabinet. We should go to the filing cabinet because it seems like I might be on something. I don't know. Okay, Bernies, we are in for a real treat this week in the most un-Saint Bernardy drawer in my filing cabinet. Of course, we are in the Beach Boys, and I should mention that I actually screwed up a little bit with this one, so with the Beach Boys one. So we're actually going to have a survey extra at the end, okay, because it didn't, and I'll explain all that when we get to the end of their drawer. But right now, we are sailing kind of towards the end of, because we're in the S's, and there's only 13 weeks of Beach Boys. But this song, this Beach Boys song, is my absolute favourite of theirs. I love this song and I don't know why I love it so much. I think it's just, it's the chord changes, it's just the arrangement is just so good. I just love this song. And some Kiwi band covered it and it was crap. Because I'm sorry to say, there's not many Kiwi covers that are good. So just, there you go, I just said it. But this one, this is the original, so this is just so good. Oh my goodness me. I you've just got to enjoy this song. I'm not sure how long it is. I've forgotten because I didn't look, but whatever. There it is. And I hope you can enjoy this one with me because I am going to enjoy every last bar of it. Okay, Bernies, here we go. This is the Beach Boys and Sail On Sailor, my favorite Beach Boys song.

0: Arcana, yes, an indie electronic band that didn't get overly all that far, but they were around the mid-90s. That came out, I think it came out sometime in the mid-90s, I can't remember exactly when. But they brought us out of filing cabinet land with The Future's Overrated. Well, depends on how you look at it, actually. So we won't go there, will we, Bernies? We'll just keep going, because The Future wasn't overrated when I played that song, because we rounded things off in the first hour of Visiting Hours with a bit of prog rock from Emerson, Lake and Palmer, and Lucky Man. Oh, I love that song. And I'm a lucky woman. I'm a lucky Bernie because I got to play it. So there you go. And you Bernies are all lucky Bernies because you got to listen to it. So there you go. Anyway, we're lucky. Yeah, the clocks. Let's look at the hands on the clocks. They are marching relentlessly towards the top of the hour on that clock face. But never fear, we are lucky because Visiting Hours are only halfway done and dusted, and we are lucky Bernies because we get to hang out next hour. So, with all that said, I will see you on the other side of the top of the hour. Say crush in Mandarin Chinese.
1: I found 4 results in Mandarin Chinese. 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
9: Already it was crashed.

to form here in my room. We kicked proceedings off in the second hour of visiting hours with our long songs. And, well, you can't say we really went prog rock, although we did go hard rock, but we also went very chilled. So our first long song chilled us into the second hour, nice and mellow and slow, with a song that was pretty much very much around in the sort of, in kind of 2000, maybe early, no, it's definitely 2000. Blue Six, that was, and Music and Wine. Definitely sounds pretty chilled to me. And then we sped things up a bit as we got into the hour and rocked out and blew the wax out of our ears, Bernies, with Black Sabbath. And a song that I think is very, very appropriate and pertinent for current world events. I'm sure this song must have been very prophetically written about the likes of Trump and Netanyahu. You know, our favourite people here in my room? Not. Anyway, that was War Pigs we heard from them, which Trump and Netanyahu definitely are. Anyway, that song we actually played in, it was one of the songs I played in the first show. First time I ever opened my room for visiting hours, I played that one. So we play it every 100th anniversary, but it's not a 100th anniversary today. It's just a long song, and it's a good one, and it's very pertinent. And so I played it. So that was Black Sabbath and War Pigs. Yes, Bernies, you are into the second hour of visiting hours with me, Miss M, the two-legged St. Bernard. So I'm glad you can come in, continue to come in at least. Stick around, enjoy your mate. Enjoy. Oh, boy, oh, boy. Enjoy visiting hours, enjoy the music, and invite your mates. Oh, dear. I don't know. Maybe I'm just having a bit of pre-birthday cheer for Johnny C, whose birthday it is next week. But anyway, definitely stick around, because towards the end of the show, when I decide that the floor is just too tidy for my liking, on goes that moon boot, down goes the radio if you're an Akadaka fan. If you like music, up goes the radio. We're going to crush up some ACD and have some fun. So definitely stick around for that. In the meantime, if you want to keep in touch with me, you can do so. I'm on the web at ragfm.com/mm.html, where you will find all sorts of goodies, including clocks, bios, links to Google Drives, and recipes. 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Well, Bernies, we are in the adult contemporary corner, and we are kind of hurtling towards the spring equinox, which means Bernie fun in the Southern Hemisphere is coming to an end, I'm sorry to say. But, you know, it is nice to have new life and new growth and all that. That's nice. But for us Bernies, we go, our time, because winter is St. Bernard time, is behind us. And we just have to accept that. But the thing is, if we don't do winter, if we can't have our Bernie time if we don't have spring and summer, because we have to eat, so things have to grow. That's just how it is. And so, yeah, that's just the way it is. But never mind. We will get through it, won't we, Bernies? We'll get through it and eventually get to Lent and all that. So, you know, just think, when harvest comes in February, good things start happening. That's what happens. That's why I like Lent so much. Not because I'm a, like, devout Christian, because I know good things happen in harvest time. So anyway, we have to get through spring before we can get to that. So we're going to do that, okay? This is, I think it's either this week or next week. Next week's Johnny C's birthday special, but this week is the last week I think I'm going to have the autumnal tablecloth on the table, and before I take it off and we just have the table, because we don't have a tablecloth in summer because we just don't. So, yeah, we're going to enjoy it, and we're going to enjoy, you know, carob milk. Sometimes you can get cold weather in early spring, but as time goes by, it kind of warms up. So your carob milk starts getting cold, but for now it is still kind of warmish and whatever. But I'm going to enjoy it. I'm going to enjoy my carob milk. I don't have the blankets coming to an end, all that. But there's still my mountain collage, which is on the wall, so I can still look at that over the summer and go, oh, look at those Bernie mountains. But for now, let's just enjoy the carob milk. And if you want to enjoy the carob milk, the recipe is on the website. And you can try it with cacao or cocoa, whichever floats your boat. Carob floats mine. Of course, any four-leggeds have to have carob. No cacao or cocoa for four-leggeds of any breed, Bernies. That's just how it is. And you can have it hot or cold, of course, as I've been saying. Anyway, I'm going to enjoy it. And I'm going to enjoy this adult contemporary corner song, which is one of those ACC songs we've got that kind of is like adult contemporary meets Hanky Draw. But I hated this song when I was younger. Like, I hated Billy Ocean's softer stuff. Like, there's another one, it's escaping me now, but I hated it. And I don't know why. I think it's just because I was in my 20s. You know what it's like. And then you hit 40. I'm actually now 44, just turned. And you go, you grow up, don't you? Yes, Bernies, we grow up and we become adult Bernies, and we go, actually, those horrible
ballady love songs that we hated so much when we were younger aren't actually so bad. It's what happens when you start listening to Air Supply after you turn 40. You start going, why did I hate this band so much? They're not that bad. Really? They're not. They're actually really good. So we're not playing Air Supply today, by the way, and China knows it because, well, her ears just pricked up because I mentioned them, but she knows we're not going to play them because I'm not. Instead, we're going to play Billy Ocean, and yeah, now I'm on the other side of 40. It's respectable to like this song, so I'm going to like it, and I'm going to play it, and I hope you really enjoy it. Like I said, it's kind of like borderline ACC meets Hanky Draw. Think we know what song we're talking about. It is There Will Be Sad Songs, and there certainly, most certainly, likely will be.

0: There you go, Bernie's a bit of fun there for you. An old TV theme, Gilligan's Island. I don't know what would happen if a St. Bernard was in that. I don't know how we deal with an island like that, do you, Bernie's? I don't know. Anyway, I have heard, and I don't know if it's true, that you could actually fit the lyrics to the Australian National Anthem into that tune and fit the lyrics from the theme of Gilligan's Island into the Australian Anthem tune. I don't know if that's true or not. If anybody wants to test it and tell me whether that's true or not, missm@ragfm.com, email me and let me know. Anyway, in the middle we heard from Joy Adams. Definitely, that's telling him don't call her the missus, that was the missus. And we kick things off in that set in the Adult Contemporary Corner with Billy Ocean and There Will Be Sad Songs. Well, Bernies, let's continue with the music now and hear from Mr. Van Morrison. And this is one of his ballads, and it's not a long song, which is unusual for him. And I really, really love it. So I hope you enjoy this one. It's Inarticulate Speech of the Heart, number 2.
1: Crush.

There's a bit of rare 90s, I don't know whether you'd call it pop or what, but there it is. That was Patti Rothberg and Inside. And I remember when that song came out, the first time I heard it, I was a teenager sitting in my room doing nothing on a cold winter's afternoon. And boy, does she sound like she's got a cold. She sounds like she's in that winter afternoon spirit of having a cold and not doing anything. So there you go. In the middle, we heard from Sadel and I Want You. We also in there heard from the Thompson Twins and You Take Me Up. And we kick things off in that set with Mr. Van Morrison and Inarticulate Speech of the Heart number 2. Well, Bernies, guess what? My floor is just looking way too tidy.

0: for my liking. If you're an Akadaka fan, it's about time to turn the radio down. You're not going to like this, but for the rest of us who've got some musical taste, we're going to have some fun, aren't we, Bernies? It's time to do some crushing of some AC/DC. Let's do it. Let's get the moon boot on.
1: Crush.
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0: Okay, I must confess, Bernies, I haven't listened to this song and I don't really want to. The fact that it's Akadaka is enough for me to go, I'm not wasting my time listening to this. I don't even know how long it is and frankly, I don't care. It's actually a big fat lie, this song. The title is such a lie because it's called Ain't Noise Pollution. Well, Bernies, I think we all know, don't we? Those of us who have actual musical taste who don't like Akadaka, we'll all tell you that Akadaka is definitely noise pollution, and noise pollution needs to be taken care of.
6: Righto, kick it in the guts, Trev.

Okay, Bernies, the Tea Party out of Canada showed us what classy rock is when they brought us out of the Crusher. Yes, they did. Look at the mess on the floor. AC/DC always leave a lovely mess on the floor. But they showed us what real rock and classy rock can be like. You may not be able to eat it like musical McDonald's, but it's good. And it comes in all flavors. And indie rock, like they did, is just one of them. That was Touched, we heard from the Tea Party. And we slowed things down and rounded things off in Visiting Hours today with the Deftones, from the Matrix soundtrack that was released in 2003. That was Lucky You, we heard from them. Well, I don't know about Lucky You, but I know about Lucky Me because I've finished work and I can go home. So, yes, because those hands on the clock face, they are marching relentlessly towards the top of the hour, which means that Visiting Hours are done and dusted for another week. My name's Miss M, the Two-Legged St. Bernard. Thank you so much for your company over the last 2 hours. I hope you've enjoyed yourselves as much as I've enjoyed myself. In the meantime, if you want to keep in touch with me during the week, you can do so. I'm on the web at ragfm.com/mm.html, where you'll find all sorts of goodies, including clocks that tell you what time it is on both sides of the wardrobe door, bios of me and of China and of the show. 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And of course, the carob/cacao/cocoa recipe is also there for your perusal. And if you want to keep in touch with me directly during the week, then my email address is missm@ragfm.com. And of course, next week, we're going to have a birthday party for Johnny C. So definitely show up for that. That's going to be a lot of fun.